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14: To Norway, yeah, we're taking back home to Norway in our Viking ships. We're going to row back to Norway with the World Cup.
13: Sure. Now since you have mentioned the Viking row.
15: Sai ni tambaye shi kan ko zai iya yi min bayani kan tsarin nan nasu na nuna goyen baya ga tawagar su.
13: Support to your team.
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